0: Esto es Música Soft.
1: If it sounds country, man, that's what it is. It's a country song. Yeah, okay. Well, 1, 2, 3, 4. 1, 2, 3, 4.

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But she'd be a whole lot prettier

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And it seems like everybody's got a plan.

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I imagine there's some seniors out there who are feeling pretty good right now.

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For those of you in kindergarten or starting middle or high school, so it's understandable if you're a little nervous. I imagine there's some seniors out there who are feeling pretty good right now.